it's hard to say that I'd rather stay awake when I'm asleep, because my dreams are bursting at the seams.

0: popular culture. And I'm talking about like Anita O'Day and Billie Holiday, real retro, and she has jazz coursing through her veins. Please welcome everyone, Miss Veronica Swift. Veronica Swift. Let's do, you want to do Embraceable You?
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0: 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Yeah. 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

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He just walked past. There's been a lot of people, and they've had a lot to say. But this time, I'm gonna tell it my way. There's a town, there's a strange little town they call the world. It's a lonely, lonely little town. Till one day a stranger appeared, and their hearts rejoiced, and the sad little town was happy again. But there were some that doubted. They disbelieved, so they mocked him. And a stranger, he went away. Now the sad little town that was sad yesterday, it's a lot sadder today. I walked in a lot of places I never should have been. But I know that the Messiah, he will come again.

You might know of the original sin. You might know how to play with fire.

gentlemen, as you know, we have something special down here at Birdland this evening, a recording for Blue Note Records.

biggest unanswered question is, where is the money? Where is the money? The president has yet to address the issue of money.

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They say that when you get married,

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Yeah, I'm sick of being sick. See, I got too much self-respect to put up with your shit. That's why I follow my heart, baby. You just follow your dick.

the heath, tearing off tights with my teeth. 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It's black and I'm lonely. Oh, if I could only get some sleep. Creaky noises make my skin creep.